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9: Maayong adlaw sa mga taga Bohol. This is Chinky Tan, your Pambansang Wealth Coach. 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
1: The New Kiss 102.3 now brings you the news at 45. The city government of Tagbilaran through the city agriculture and vet office successfully conducted the handog ng Pangulo, serbisyong sapat para sa lahat. Through the event, pet owners in the city received free services through a partnership with Bohol Agricultural Promotion Center, Department of Agriculture, Central Visayas, and the Office of the Provincial Vet. Now, during the event, 48 cats and dogs were vaccinated, pet microchipping, registration, deworming, and also vet checkups were also conducted. Mayor Jane encouraged pet owners to participate. Similar activities as part of the responsible pet ownership and rabies prevention. Through the program, the city government showed taking care of our pets is also a way of taking care of our family and the entire community. The New Kiss 102.3 has just brought you the news at 45.

we've been together for so long. I have to go now. I'm gonna miss you.

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0: Philippine Standard Time. It's 4 minutes after 10 o'clock in the morning. And here now is the latest update on what's happening and what's going on in the world of sports. Brought to you by PMI, Colleges Bohol. PMI Bohol Boxing Promotions has just staged what is by far the biggest boxing event in the history of Bohol. The highly successful Kumong Bulanon 26 last September 12 at the Bohol Wisdom School Gymnasium in Tagbilaran City featured an International Boxing Federation or IBF World Light Flyweight Title Eliminator and three regional championship bouts involving boxers from four countries. No less than IBF President Daryl Peoples came over to supervise the fight card, while legendary referee Tony Weeks officiated the main event. Games and Amusements Board Chairman Attorney Francisco Rivera was also in attendance. It was one for the books for the Bulanons. The thing of beauty about the blockbuster show was that PMI's efforts paid off, with all four of its prized fighters, bannered by Reggie the Filipino Phenom Suganob, emerging victorious. The 29-year-old Suganob scored sweet revenge against Sevinati, the special one at Shinga, knocking out his former South African tormentor in the fifth round to the delight of the hometown fans. With a victory, Suganob earned a mandatory shot at the IBF light flyweight throne, currently held by Thailand's Thanongsak Simsri. Simsri will put his crown on the line against Suganob's fellow Filipino Mark Rastamac Vizelias on September 26 in Japan. The winner of the Simsri-Vizelias duel will be obligated to defend the belt against Suganob within 90 days in accordance with IBF rules. PMI Boxing CEO Attorney Florizel Echaves Podot said they are willing to host the IBF world title fight in their hometown if given the opportunity. Under Podot's guidance, PMI is now setting its sights on the next level, aiming to host an even bigger stage for professional boxing.
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It's 24 minutes after 10 o'clock in the morning, and that song was brought to you by Casino Plus. 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I know, right? 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And we are just warming up. We still have so many love songs in store for you. Basically the whole day today, because it's love day. So if you have a love song in mind, or even a loved one in mind, want to make some shout outs? Well, be our guest. 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Shoutouts going out to, wait up, our friends tuning in. That's my patron. That's my dool sa kuan bitaw sa Central Public Market nga kuan. Patron, Dampas man siya din ha. Okay, diha sa mga Patron sa Dampas. Kuso gang Kiss FM diha sa ilang mga gasoline boys, sa ilang mga customers, sa mga staff nila diha sa mga Patron Dampas. Diha sa mga Patron Maria Clara, thank you so much for tuning in. Diha sa mga Patron sa CPG. And then we're saying hello and happy listening. Sa mga ka-kiss, nga naminaw sa nato diha sa kuan. Diha sa mga Patron sa Ubuhan. Maayong pagpaminaw sa Kiss FM. More shoutouts. Like I say, hello. Happy listening to our friends tuning in. Dinhasad sa my Galyara Street. Especially to Lenny. She is actually celebrating her 26th birthday today. So happy birthday, Lenny. From all of us here on the new Kiss FM 102.3. More shoutouts. I'd like to say hello. Happy listening sa itong mga ka-kiss nga naminaw sa nato diha sa my City Square. Diha sa Unit City. Tanan sa mga staff diha sa my Unit Top. Alright. And then ato sa mga drivers diha nga always naminaw sa Kiss FM 102.3. We're saying hello. Happy listening to Mari Mahil Aranton. Always at Domino's at Kiss FM 102.3. We're saying good morning, happy listening, and happy love day midweek listening to, all right, to Peter Navea. Okay. Ingon siya, kanuna daw siya mag sipra sa drums. Aning a song, Nothing's Gonna Stop Us Now. All right. Way to go, Pete. 27 after 10 o'clock in the morning is our time. Hate to go, guys. You know that, right? Hate goodbyes, but nothing much I can do about it. This has been your best friend on air, Sean, by the way, saying bye for now. Catch you guys again later today, 3 to 5, for more of your favorite love songs. Keep it here on the new Kiss FM 102.3 Bohol.

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0: The time right here and the UNESCO declared global geopark in the island is exactly 16 past the hour of 11. Hi there, the tide is high and so am I. Beautiful Wednesday going out to all of you. And when we talk about Wednesday, you know what it means. Ooh. It's Love Day Midweek. Ooh. Right here on the new KISS FM 102.3 Bohol. Ako po si Bob Goodman. 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

0: The New Kiss FM 102.3. All right. So, what's so special about this Wednesday? We're going to take this one nice, off and easy. And that's a promise. I'll be serving of your favorite love songs. Now serving. Of course, I need your cooperations about it if you wanted to hear those favorite love songs of yours. Knock me out. Okay? Now live on Facebook. You can check us out live on Facebook. And you can watch and listen to us through Channel 33. Diyan sa Meloon, Kalapit, Tumigon, Inabanga, at Clarín. Northeastern part of Bohol, hello there. Have a blessed Wednesday. Going out to all of you. Diyan sa Ubay, Carlos P. Garcia, Binyonido, Talibon, Trinidad, Sagbayan, and Mabini. Hello. How's your Wednesday so far? It's now 21 after 11 o'clock in the morning. And here we go with our... should I say latest buzz about the Bohol Island GU Park? Okay, things for you to know about, of course, being a GU Park. All right, being a GU Park. All right, yan. So, eto. Okay, this one is coming from ano. Okay, so did you know that caves and karst landscape provide drinking water for more than a billion people worldwide? Yep. They also cover nearly a quarter of the Earth's land surface. Today, we mark the first International Day of Caves and Karst, spotlighting those extraordinary environments and their vital role in supporting biodiversity, fresh waters, resources, and our understanding of the planet's history. Their importance is also reflected across UNESCO-designated sites, with caves and karst features found in UNESCO Global Geopark, hashtag Biosphere Reserves, and hashtag World Heritage Properties around the world. Safeguarding these fragile environments means conserving a natural heritage that benefits both people and the planet. All right, hashtag GeoHeritage, hashtag Biodiversity, hashtag 4... the people. Of course, presented to us by the provincial government of Bohol, headed by Governor Aris Omentado, and of course, Bohol Island GU Park office, headed by OIC manager Ma'am Joanne Mendez Peanut. It's now 11:23, and again, we are now live on Facebook and the paperless world of Facebook. We'd like to say good evening, good morning to Dariel Bert Aurira, Maria Jessa, and Erwin Saga, and also Ma'am Anita Valderosa of Ottawa, Ontario, Canada. 11:23, that's our Philippine Standard Time. Marv Goodman just checking in down 3 o'clock this afternoon on Love Day Midweek. All here on the New Kiss FM.
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Chicken at the Atiha J. Borja Branch, formerly Soledad Street, is now open from 9 a.m. to 9 p.m. with telephone numbers 412-7845. 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
1: The new KISS 1023 now brings you the news at 45. Several ocean jet trips between Tagbilaran and Cebu and other routes have been canceled starting today, September 16th. Now, OceanJet said the following trips will be canceled due to until September 30. The 10 a.m. Tagbilaran Cebu, 2:40 p.m. Tagbilaran Sikihor, 6:30 p.m. Tagbilaran Cebu, 12:20 p.m. Cebu Tagbilaran, 7:40 a.m. Dumaguete Tagbilaran, and 6:40 p.m. Cebu Tagbilaran. Affected passengers will be transferred to early trips subject to available vessel capacity. OceanJet said that changes are also part of its fuel-saving measures. Continuing global fuel price volatility and linked to the conflict in the Middle East. While affected passengers may reschedule their trips without paying any additional fees. So goes the news at 45, brought to you by BQ Mall.

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You expired, O Jesus, but the source of life gushed forth for our souls, and an ocean of mercy opened up for the whole world. O fountain of life, unfathomable divine mercy, envelop the whole world and empty yourself out upon us. O blood and water, which gushed forth from the heart of Jesus as a fountain of mercy for us, I trust in you. Eternal God, in whom mercy is endless and the treasury of compassion inexhaustible, look kindly upon us and increase your mercy in us, that in difficult moments we might not despair nor become despondent, but with great confidence submit ourselves to your holy will, which is love and mercy itself.

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1: 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Yung hyperthyroidism ko, it started 2017. 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Ganon. 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Last August, I submitted myself for health routine checkup. 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MX3, diriju ko believe.
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7: Ako si Jay. Siging kasakit ang akong likod ug naay istorya ang among pamilya nga naay sakit sa kidney.

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1: The Newcast 1023 now brings you the news at 45. A new water treatment plant will be built in Barangay Lourdes Cortes with a capacity of 5 million liters of water per day. The Wuhan Spring Water Treatment Plant will become the fifth water treatment plant operated by Richly Water. Richly Water General Manager Al Kalinawan said that the project will cost around 100 million pesos, including the pipelines needed to deliver the water. The facility will provide an additional water source from consumers in the town of Dawis and Panglao. It will also support Richly Water's existing treatment plant in Patrocinio Cortes, while the company targets the new facility to be completed and operational by April of the year 27. Richly Water expects the added capacity to help strengthen water supply in its service areas as demand continues to grow. The new Kiss 1023 has just brought you the news at 45.

Philippine Standard Time, 5 minutes after four. Here now is the PCSO draw result in partnership with Brigantine Management Solutions. Muna siya ang resulta for today. September 16, 2026. Official winning combination in exact order. For the 10:30 a.m. local draw, 3D result, 533. 2D result, 33. For the 2 p.m. national draw, 3D result, 034. 2D result, 34. And for the 3 p.m. local draw, 3D result, 771. 2D result, 71. Congratulations to all the winners.

Here now is the latest update on what's happening in the world of sports. Brought to you by PMI, Colleges Bohol. Ateneo de Manila University opens its UAAP Season 89 men's basketball campaign with a purpose beyond the court, carrying the memories of Divine Adili and Rene Baterbonya throughout a season unlike any other. The Blue Eagles will wear a DARB patch on their jerseys as they return to competitive action following the tragic team-building incident in Dipaculao, Aurora, last June 8th that claimed the lives of Adili and Baterbonya. Wednesday, that's today, also marks 100 days since the tragedy. Adili's parents will be at the SM Mall of Asia Arena to watch Ateneo's season opener against University of the East, adding another emotional layer to the Blue Eagles' return to UAAP action. Despite the difficult offseason, Ateneo remains determined to honor the two throughout the campaign. The long-awaited return comes at 3 p.m. Wednesday, when Ateneo faces UE at the SM Mall of Asia Arena. With the Blue Eagles forced into a catch-up mode during their short build-up, interim coach Louis Alas is keeping his goals modest as the team begins its campaign. Jared Bahay will take on a bigger leadership role as the Blue Eagles seek to stay united while adjusting to their new coach system. Ateneo is also looking to return to the Final Four for the first time in three seasons, a feat that would add even more significance to an already meaningful campaign. Standing in its way, though, is UE, looking to turn the page after going 0-14 last season. Later in the day, defending champion De La Salle University faces a quick turnaround after opening its title defense with a narrow 89-87 victory over National University. The Green Archers take on University of Santo Tomas at 5:30 p.m., while the Growling Tigers looking to bounce back from a 92-85 loss to the University of the Philippines in their season opener. La Salle coach Topex Robinson knows his team will have its hands full against a UST side that entered the season as one of the title favorites following an impressive offseason. The Green Archers will also look for one of their top guns, Jacob Cortez, who regained his rhythm after struggling in the season opener.

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3: 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Like, comment, and share, because your voice matters. Tingog sa Kabataunan, kalampusan sa katibukan. Tingog sa Kabataunan, your voice, your future. This program is brought to you by the Provincial Government of Bohol through the Provincial Youth Development Office under the leadership of Governor Enrico Aris Omentado.
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And shout out once again sa atong mga suking tagpaminaw via Facebook Live, no? Marag everyday good na sila, nag-uban ka na to, no? Shout out to Gacha Pixel Glitch Gaming 2005. 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We have Mom Doors Kaluyo. 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Shout out to Rod Kagawad Roger Meloria of Kanapnapan, Corelia from Doors Kaluyo. 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Maybe next time. 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And also, shout out, no, sa atong mga higalang tigpaminaw, no? 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Sa youth, special shout out to Student Movement for Climate Action headed by Mr. Charles De Luna. Ayan, maying maying hapon, no? So much for that, mag-aigala. Let's have a quick music muna. Let's have Nandito Ako by Rob Daniel.

And that's mga gala, nandito ako by Rob Daniel Nomer. 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By the way, mga gala, it's 23 minutes past the hour of 5. And mag-uban-uban na puta, no? And mga gala, for our first set of balita, no, mga gala, new bishop of Tagbilaran set for installation. So, habemos Episcopum Novum. Bishop Crispin Barrete Bivarcas is set to be formally installed as the 8th bishop of the Diocese of Tagbilaran on October 27, 2026. During the canonical procession and solemn installation ceremony at 9 a.m. sa atong cathedral, so St. James the Worker Cathedral Shrine Parish sa Dakbayan sa Tagbilaran. The installation will be presided over the Cebu Archbishop Alberto S. Uy, while Manila Archbishop Cardinal Jose F. Advincula is scheduled to deliver his homily. And Apostolic Nuncio to the Philippines Archbishop Charles John Brown is also expected to attend together with bishops from various dioceses. And Bishop Marquez is a native of Sevilla, Bohol, and was appointed by Pope Leo XIV on September 10 to lead the Diocese of Tagbilaran. Transferring him from Diocese of Borongan Easter summer, the Vatican says he was ordained as a priest in Tagbilaran in 1989 and served in several Bohol parishes and seminaries before becoming a vicar general in 2007. His return to Bohol comes after nearly 2 decades. Actually, mga higala, no? 18 years to be exact, mga higala, no? No? Of Episcopal ministry in Borongan. The Diocese of Tagbilaran has described his appointment as a homecoming as Varquez returns to the local church where he began his priestly ministry. So mga higala, the faithful of Bohol are invited to join on October 27 at 9 a.m. celebration as Bishop Marquez formally begins his ministry as a shepherd of the Diocese of Tagbilaran. Makausa, no? Maayong pagbalik or pag-uli din sa atong lalawigan, Bishop Bai, no? Habemos Episcopum Novum, Bishop Bai.

And mga higala, let's now move forward to our Tingog sa Kabataan Unan headlines. Today, we bring you the latest news, events, and initiatives that empower young Filipino people and contribute to the growth of our community. Here are today's headlines. C4Peace talakayan ng mamamayang brain agencies barangays together for peace and development. Provincial Government of Bohol employees join health awareness seminar for quality public service. Bohol explores energy, AI, and digital transformation opportunities with Moral Group. BM Lucille Lagunay named first ever CFIDP Ambassador Award recipient. And those are for today's headlines here sa Tingog sa Kabataan-unan. And sa atong mahigala nga naminaw karon to our SK student leaders, youth volunteers, nga base na may mga events nga gusto i-promote or i-plug or basin ganahan mo mag-guesting sa atong programa, welcome kaayo gyud mo to come over here sa atong istasyon para makatabi-tabi ta, makahinabi, or makachika-chika ta and maka-inspire ta sa atong mga Bohol Onion youth. And mga higala, no, the 19th falga dito sa Iloilo, no, is nahuman na yun, mga higala, no. And nanguuli na yun ang ato ang mga SK officials, mga barangay officials, accounting, mga budget officer, no, amping sa pag-uli, no.

And mga higala, for our first topic, mga higala, government agencies and priorities barangay join forces to address community concerns, identify intervention, and strengthen local effort for peace and development. No, the two-day talakayan ng mamamayan of the Communities for Peace or C4P is being held on September 15 to 16, 2026 at the Bohol Cultural Center to support the Fiscal Year 2026 Retooled Community Support Program or RCSP. Led by the Department of the Interior and Local Government, DILG Bohol, in partnership with the Provincial Government of Bohol, the activity brought together local official and national government representatives. On its first day, 353 participants from 10 municipalities joined the dialogue with priority barangays from Alicia, Buena Vista, Candihay, Carmen, Danao, Gindulman, Mabini, Trinidad, Ubay, and Katigbian, representing their concerns and proposed interventions. DILG Bohol Provincial Director John Joan Mende emphasize that peace and development are closely linked, stressing the importance of government and communities working together to address local needs and concerns. The activity concluded with a pledge of commitment led by the LGOO5 and RCSP focal person, Mr. Jun R.C. Paklen. Anchor in the Capital Strategic Governance Roadmap under the leadership of Governor Aris Omentado, the initiative reflects on the Provincial Government of Bohol commitment to responsive governance, inclusive development, and lasting peace across Bohol in the Philippines' first and only UNESCO Global Geoport. Our next topic, mga higala, the Provincial Government of Bohol through the Provincial Human Resource Management and Development Office, in partnership with the Provincial Health Office, conducted a health awareness seminar for provincial government employees on September 15 at the ceremonial hall of the new capital. Held as part of the 2026 Civil Service Month celebration, the seminar highlighted the importance of maintaining good health among government workers to help them perform their duties effectively and sustain quality public service. Executive Assistant Oscar Valias welcomed the participants and emphasized the importance of staying fit and healthy so employees can give their best in serving the Boholano people. The activity was featured discussion on dengue prevention by Sir Leonidas Sanyal, chronic kidney disease by Dr. Gulda Olivar, breast cancer awareness by Dr. Julian Deyuha Binilio, and mental health awareness by akong ganahan usa sa mga kuan sa mga mental health advocate diri sa atong lalawigan, Wayla and Ma'am Janine Valerie Borromeo. The initiative supports Governor Aris Omentado's efforts to promote a healthy and productive workforce, contributing to responsive public service and the province's broader sustainable development priorities as the designated UNESCO Global Geopark. Mga higala, you're still listening on Tingog sa Kabantanunan on KISS FM, bringing youth empowerment straight to your radios. Let's keep the energy high and turn it up and feel the beat and enjoy the ride. This is KISS FM, bringing you the youth closer together, one music at a time.

Mga higala, let's have another music break, mga higala. No, murag, let's take it chill. Relax, relax lang ta, no? No, while sipping your hot coffee or not cold coffee, no, mga higala. Now, here's another music from Cup of Joe, Wailain Multo. Ayan. Sit back and stay tuned, mga higala. And we'll bring you another excited moment. Diri sa tingog sa kabataan unan.

We bring you the hottest new issues, breaking headlines, and the stories that matter most today. Let's have the Tingog sa Kabataan-unan Newsbeats Express. Bringing you the latest development from around the world and here and at home. And here's today's international and national newsbeats. We begin with international news, mga higala. Oil prices slip as United States crude stockpiles rise. Global oil prices fell today after U.S. crude inventories increased. Unexpectedly, Brent crude dropped to around $107 a barrel, while U.S. West Texas Intermediate fell to around $104. Gaza building collapse kills 12 people. In Gaza, rescuers searched through the remains of a war-damaged apartment building that collapsed, killing 12 people who had been seeking shelter inside. According to the Reuters, the rescue operation is still ongoing. UK inflation rises to 3.1%. Britain inflation rate increased to 3.1%.

New Delhi following a collision involving naval vessel at sea. The incident has prompted diplomatic exchange between the two countries. Now, here are the top news stories from across the country. Free MRT3 LR2 rides for government workers today. The government employees can ride MRT3 and LR2 for free today, September 16, as part of the government initiative recognizing public servants. 48 Chinese vessel monitored in West Philippine Sea. The Armed Forces of the Philippines says it is monitored 48 Chinese Coast Guard and naval vessel in several key areas of the West Philippine Sea. The AFP continues to monitor maritime activity in the area. Romualdez pleads not guilty to plunder. House Speaker Martin Romualdez has entered a not guilty plea to plunder charges. The case among the major political and legal developments being followed in the country today. And that's your quick international and national news update right here at Tingog sa Kabataan-Una News Biz Express.

Mga higala, diri na po sa ato ang bal, diri sa atong probinsya, no? The provincial government of Bohol, led by Governor Aris Omentado, explored potential opportunities presented by Moral Group on September 14, 2026 at the at the governor's office of the provincial capital. The presentation covered power generation and energy infrastructure, AI and data center development, project financing, digital transformation, real asset digitalization, and global travel services. Governor Omentado and Provincial Administrator PA Asteria Caberte suggested forwarding the proposed energy and power generation opportunities to appropriate national agency, particularly in the Department of Energy. The further assessment and consideration, they likewise encourage exploring tourism application, recognizing the Bohol Island UNESCO Global Geopark as a major tourism asset and a potential platform for promoting Bohol's destination and experience to a wider international audience. The decision supports the provincial government of Bohol continuing efforts to pursue strategic opportunities for energy resilience, investment, digital transformation, and tourism development consistent with Bohol's strategic change roadmap and its vision as a smart, resilient, inclusive, and sustainable development province. Sa laing bahin mga higala, the provincial government of Bohol congratulates BM Lucille Yap Nagunay, no? Nanay Lucille, no? Congratulations, no? Yay! Ayan, sumakal sa congratulations, Nanay Lucille, no? For becoming the first ever recipient of the Coconut Farmers and Industry Development Plan, CFIDP, Ambassador Award from the Philippine Coconut Authority. The award was conferred on September 11 during the 2026 Coconut Industry Sustainability Awards at the Philippine International Convention Center in Pasay City, recognizing BM Lagunay's grassroots advocacy and continuing efforts to bring CFIDP programs and opportunity closer to coconut farmers, including those in remote communities. Her work has strengthened support for coconut farmers and their cooperatives and associations through the responsive legislation, farmer-centered programs, and initiative to improve access to services and livelihood opportunities. BM Lagunay shared the victory with all Boholanos and thanked the provincial government of Bohol, led by Governor Aris Omentado, PCA Region 7 Regional Manager Aurora Lambino Pakibot, and FRM Brendan Transmonte for their unwavering support. The provincial government of Bohol

under the leadership of Governor Aris Aumentado, joins the PCA and the coconut farming community in recognizing milestone and its significance to the agricultural sector of the Bohol Island Geopark. The recognition also highlights the province's continuing commitment to climate-smart agriculture, inclusive rural development, and stronger livelihood opportunities for Boholano farmers as part of the provincial government's strategic governance roadmap. Sa mga kausap, once again, congratulations, Nanay Lucilo, congratulations, BM Lagula, imo ang kadaugan sa tibuok Bohol. 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And mga higala, no, there's a song request from Sir Peter Navea. Here's Na Iilang by Le John. So stay tuned mga higala, no? Keep chilling, keep vibing here sa Tingog sa Kabatanunan.

that was your music break, no? And nagbabalik ang inyong kauban sa kwela, kwentuhan, mga kalingawan. This is your Auntie Minerves, bringing you the latest on our youth event stories and achievement, no? And it is said, no, the song is brought to you by Virginia Hot Dog and Hungarian Sausage with Cheese. Basta Hot Dog Virginia. Sa layang bayan, mga higala, the provincial government of Bohol, under the provincial government Aris Omentado, continues to strengthen Bohol efforts to connect local food, geology, culture, and livelihoods through the development of its Geo Park Gastronomy and Geo Food initiatives. Through the Office of the Provincial Agriculturist, the province conducted the Geo Park Gastronomy and Geo Food onboarding for technical personnel and technical working group members on September 15, 2026 at Panda Tea Garden and Suites in Tagbilaran City. The activity brought together representatives from the Bohol Island UNESCO Global Geo Park, Management Office, Office of Provincial Agriculture, OPV, DOST, BCCCAD, BISU, BEDIPO, BPTO, and DTI. The discussion focused on the connection between Bohol's geological heritage and gastronomy. Participants also explored ways to use local food to strengthen community identity, tourism, and livelihood opportunities. The onboarding introduced the LAMI, L-A-M-I, storytelling framework, which provides a guide for telling the story behind local ingredients, food products, production process, and culinary traditions. Participants also discussed the proposed Geopark Gastronomy Framework and J-Food Certification Program. The initiative aims to recognize food products and enterprises that reflect local identity, sustainability, and responsible production. The role of food systems in advancing the Sustainable Development Goals was also highlighted, mga higala. The discussion underscored food potentials to support environmental stewardship, inclusive growth, and resilient community. The technical working group also finalized its review of the proposed executive order on the Geo Park Gastronomy Framework and Geo Food Certification Guidelines for the Bohol Island UNESCO Global Geo Park. OPA facilitated the interagency planning, prioritization of strategies, and formulation of an action plan for the initiatives. The effort supports Bohol's strategic governance roadmap by bringing agriculture, tourism, enterprise, culture, and heritage into a shared approach to sustainable development, mga higala. Through J-Food Boholano, food becomes more than just a product for visitors. It becomes a way to tell the story of the land, recognize the people behind local products, and preserve tradition within the Bohol Island UNESCO Global Geo Park. And sa layang bahay, mga higala, the provincial government of Bohol and the World Bank are strengthening coordination towards the proposed Lobok Bulk Water Project, a major initiative to address long-term water supply needs in the province. Governor Aris Omentado met with World Bank representative led by Water Practice Manager Michael John Webster on September 16, 2026 to discuss the project and its proposed implementation. It also present a meeting where Provincial Administrator Asteria Caberte, Undersecretary Alan Caneza, Lala Fabella, Mindori Makino, Takeshi Murakami, George Comer, and other concerned officials. The proposed project will provide a more reliable and sustainable water supplies to 8 areas, including Lobok, Sikatuna, Corellia, Baclayon, Albuquerque, Dawis, Panglao, and of course, Tagbilaran City, helping address recurring water supply constraints in these communities. The project serves as a key opportunity to strengthen coordination with the provincial government of Bohol with Governor Aris Omentado, expressing his gratitude to the World Bank, DPWH, the LGDNR, and other partners as the initiative moves forward.
Furthermore, the initiative supports Bohol's strategic governance roadmap by investing in resilient water infrastructure and strengthening access to essential services towards a more water-secure and sustainable Bohol UNESCO Global Geopark. And mga higana, the Bohol Employment and Placement Office, Public Employment Service Office, in partnership with the Goldmark International Career Corp, announces a special recruitment activity for overseas employment. No, ang ilang schedule mga higala, October 6 to 8, 2026, sa alas 8 ang takna sa Kabuntagon, taman alas 5 sa hapon. Ang ato ang venue mga higala, Bepo Peso Office, 3rd floor Bohol Provincial Capital Building, Tagbilaran City. 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The recruitment activity offers qualified applicants the opportunity to explore overseas employment opportunities through Goldmark International Career Corps, mga higala. Applicants are advised to prepare complete documents and requirements to ensure a smooth application process. 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For further information, please coordinate directly with the Bepo Peso office or you can check their page, mga higala, no? Bohol Employment and Placement Office, Public Employment Services Office, no? 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And that's a wrap for today's mga higala. Wrap for today's episode mga higala. Here sa Tingog sa Kabataan-una, no? Daghan kayong salamat mga gwapo, mga gwapa, mga brother and sister, mga idol for tuning in and making your voices heard, keeping the passion burning for youth, sports, and education. Special thanks to the provincial government of Bohol under the leadership of Governor Aris Omentado for making this platform possible. And don't forget to join us again from Monday to Friday, 5 to 6 p.m. Same time, same frequency, and same youth power. And always remember, mga higala, dili lang kamo ang pag-asa sa bayan, kamo ang kaugmaon sa Bohol. Once again, this is your Auntie Kwela, kakulitan sa tawanan. This is your ante. It's Minerve saying, see you tomorrow on Tingog sa Kabataan-unan, Katipusan sa Katibukan, Abante Bulanunyut, o sa Kanunay, Abante Bohol. Huwag amping sa paguli, kita-kita ta, ugma Bohol.

0: The angel of the Lord declared unto Mary,
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0: Hail Mary, full of grace, the Lord is with you. Blessed are you among women, and blessed is the fruit of your womb, Jesus.
1: Holy Mary, Mother of God, pray for us sinners, now and at the hour of our death. Amen.
0: Behold, the handmaid of the Lord.
1: Be done unto me according to your word.
0: Hail Mary, full of grace, the Lord is with you. Blessed are you among women, and blessed is the fruit of your womb, Jesus.
1: Holy Mary, Mother of God, pray for us sinners, now and at the hour of our death. Amen.
0: And the Word was made flesh,
1: and dwelt among us.
0: Hail Mary, full of grace, the Lord is with you. Blessed are you among women, and blessed is the fruit of your womb, Jesus.
1: Holy Mary, Mother of God, pray for us sinners, now and at the hour of our death. Amen.
0: Pray for us, the Holy Mother of God,
1: that we may be made worthy of the promises of Christ.
0: Let us pray. Pour forth, we beseech you, O Lord, your grace into our hearts, that we to whom the incarnation of Christ, your Son, was made known by the message of an angel, may by his passion and cross be brought to the glory of his resurrection, through the same Christ our Lord. Amen. Glory be to the Father, and to the Son, and to the Holy Spirit.
1: As it was in the beginning, is now, and ever shall be, world without end. Amen.

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1: Ako si Veronica Tolentino, 34 years old from Cebu, usa ka financial advisor. Yung hyperthyroidism ko, it started 2017. 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I heard MXray way back before pa ako na-diagnose o hyperthyroidism. So it was a friend who told me na, can you try MX3? Ganon. So, tinay na ako. Last August, I submitted myself for health routine checkup. And then, it's good that my cholesterol, my sugar, all normal siya. And then, the doctor told me na, you're ready to have a baby. So, it's a kind of emotional, but that was really the, ano, the hope, the answer that we're looking for. Thanks to God, MX3, dinidyo ko believe.

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0: The time right here at the UNESCO declared Global Geopark. And the island is exactly 16 minutes past the hour of 9 o'clock. Hi there, the tide is high and so am I. The continuation of the Love Day Midweek. Right here on the new KISS FM 102.3 Bohol. Special programs that happens every Wednesday. And you know what it means. The name is Bob Goodman. Fasten those seatbelts of yours. I'm going to take you higher to the wonderful world of love song. 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

0: The new KSFM 102.3, 20 minutes after 9 o'clock in the evening. First round of Being Together, I'm on till 12 midnight tonight. Actually, this is the continuation of it, wherein you can catch your favorite love songs every Wednesday. Yep. It's a very special program created for a very special people like you. You guys sit back, relax, and take this close up as I serenade you with those favorite songs of yours. Theme songs of yours. Love songs of yours. That's songs that talks about your life. And that catch it all here on Love Day Midweek. We are now live on Facebook. Good evening. Welcome to the show. For those friends of ours who just opened their radio set, welcome to the show. All right, so I'll be catering to all those favorite love songs of yours, but of course, I need your cooperation about it. Feel free to get in touch with me. Send those requests, greetings, and dedications of yours at 0938-809-2808. Okay, and you can check us out on our FB page. Of course, you can watch and listen to us live on Channel 33. Loon, Kalapit, Tubigon, Ilabanga, and Clarín. 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
1: Congratulations!
0: Congratulations! Congratulations to all the winners for the last two. That's 0 and 6.
1: Congratulations!
0: Congratulations to all the winners. A few TikToks of the clock. Be giving you an info, updated, of course, latest 3D Sweatress draw, right after this one. I got something from Baby Pace and Mariah Carey. Every time I close my eyes, it's Love Day Midweek right here on the new KSFM Bohol.

The Love Day Midweek right here on the New Kiss FM 102.3, 927. That's our Philippine Standard Time. How was your Wednesday night so far? That's a big question for you to answer, not for me. All right. I'm throwing it out to you. Is it okay? Satisfying or what?

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1: 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Chinky Tan is coming to Bohol.
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0: The time right here at the UNESCO-declared Global Geopark of the island is exactly 6 minutes after 10. I am there. The tide is high and so am I. Good evening, second hour drive para sa programang The Love Day Midweek. Dito lang yan sa the new Kiss FM 102.3 Bohol. Maadyo gabi, ako po si Bob Goodman.
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create about people and places as we like them to be. But you know what truth is? 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
29: The angel of the Lord declared unto Mary,
30: and she conceived by the Holy Spirit.
29: Hail Mary, full of grace, the Lord is with you. Blessed are you among women, and blessed is the fruit of your womb, Jesus.
30: Holy Mary, Mother of God, pray for us sinners, now and at the hour of our death. Amen.
29: Behold, the handmaid of the Lord.
30: Be done unto me according to your word.
29: Hail Mary, full of grace, the Lord is with you. Blessed are you among women, and blessed is the fruit of your womb, Jesus.
30: Holy Mary, Mother of God, pray for us sinners, now and at the hour of our death. Amen.
29: And the Word was made flesh,
30: and dwelt among us.
29: Hail Mary, full of grace, the Lord is with you. Blessed are you among women, and blessed is the fruit of your womb, Jesus.
30: Holy Mary, Mother of God, pray for us sinners, now and at the hour of our death. Amen.
29: Pray for us, the Holy Mother of God,
30: that we may be made worthy of the promises of Christ.
29: Let us pray. Pour forth, we beseech you, O Lord, your grace into our hearts, that we to whom the incarnation of Christ, your Son, was made known by the message of an angel, may by his passion and cross be brought to the glory of his resurrection, through the same Christ our Lord. Amen. Glory be to the Father, and to the Son, and to the Holy Spirit.
30: As it was in the beginning, is now, and ever shall be, world without end. Amen.

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Holy Name University now brings you the breakfast news, news account of what's happening in the community, and other developments of news relevance. The HNU.

A free breast screening and surgery drive this month of October. The activity is part of the hospital's observance of Breast Cancer Awareness Month. Dr. Dawn Andrea Fontanar, the general surgeon and the surgical oncologist, said that the free surgery will run from October 19 to 23. Fontanar and Dr. Sara Tabada of the Celestino Gallares Memorial Medical Center Department of Surgery discussed the program during an interview with DYRD Inyong Alagad yesterday. The hospital continues to accept patients for screening before surgery through its breast and tumor clinic. The free service or services include the major breast cancer surgeries and removal of all massive breast tumors. Minor breast mass accession will also be available. The program also covers breast issue, biopsy. Dr. Fontanar urged women to undergo breast screening as early as possible. And she especially encouraged those already diagnosed with breast cancer to avail of the services. In other local news, a water treatment plant will be built in Barangay Lourdes Cortes with a capacity of 5 million liters of water per day. The Wuhan Spring Water Treatment Plant will become the fifth water treatment plant operated by Richly Water. Richly Water General Manager Al Kalinawan said that the project will cost around 100 million pesos, including the pipelines needed to deliver water. The ascent facility will provide an additional water source for consumers in Dawis and Panglao. It will also support Richly Water's existing treatment plant in Patrocinio Cortes Town. Company targets the new facility to be completed and operational by April of the year 27. Richly Water expects that the added capacity to help strengthen water supply in its service areas as demand continues to grow. Two to go before 7. You're listening to The Breakfast News brought to you by Holy Name University.

Now back to the news in the national scene. The Department of Transportation has given the Land Transportation Franchising and Regulatory Board, or LTFRB, 1 month to decide on the requested fare hikes by transport groups. According to Transportation Sec Giovanni Lopez, it is important for the LTFRB to issue a decision in October due to the continued increase in oil prices in the country. Now, the LTFRB will also continue to conduct hearings on the petition, while the government weighs several ways to help the transport sectors. Also, the Lopez also boasted that the government has increased fuel discounts for passengers or passenger vehicles to 12 pesos per liter, or a saving of 1,800 per week. News overseas, the

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